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6: South Sound weather. Clear skies this afternoon with daytime highs approaching 75. North winds 5 to 10 miles per hour. Clear skies tonight, lows level off around 44. Ample sunshine expected tomorrow. High temperatures reach up to 79. Clear skies and dry Tuesday. Clouds on the increase by Wednesday. Upper 80s Tuesday. Mid-70s by Wednesday. That's the latest from the South Sound Weather Center. I'm meteorologist Laura Lockwood. Currently 75. K-A-Y.

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9: South Sound Weather.
10: Lows dip down to about 44 tonight under clear skies. Winds out of the north around 5 miles per hour. Ample sunshine expected again tomorrow. High temperatures reach up to 79. Partly cloudy tomorrow night, 52. Upper 80s Tuesday, low 70s Wednesday. Looking further out, 69 Thursday, 64 Friday, and 62 on Saturday. That's the latest from the South Sound Weather Center. I'm meteorologist Kara Foster. Right now, it's 76 degrees.

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9: Lows dip down to about 44 tonight under clear skies. Winds out of the north around 5 miles per hour. Ample sunshine expected again tomorrow. High temperatures reach up to 79. Partly cloudy tomorrow night, 52. Upper 80s Tuesday, low 70s Wednesday. Looking further out, 69 Thursday, 64 Friday, and 62 on Saturday. That's the latest from the South Sound Weather Center. I'm meteorologist Kara Foster. Currently, it's 70 degrees.

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0: As veterans, we've dealt with noise, from chains clanking as they're clamped onto cargo to orders coming down the chain of command. Back home, the noise is different. Everyone's always talking because they just want to be heard. But we know that it's not about hearing. It's about listening. About understanding each other because we've shared the same experiences. 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

0: There's your typical Saturday night in Kent, and then there's Saturday night in Kent with Parker McCollum, Vincent Mason, and Aubrey Sellers. 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
5: South Sound Weather.
6: Lows dip down to about 44 tonight under clear skies. Winds out of the north around 5 miles per hour. Ample sunshine expected again tomorrow. High temperatures reach up to 79. Partly cloudy tomorrow night, 52. Upper 80s Tuesday, low 70s Wednesday. Looking further out, 69 Thursday, 64 Friday, and 62 on Saturday. That's the latest from the South Sound Weather Center. I'm meteorologist Kara Foster. Right now, it's 66 degrees.
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and I was falling fast through the Nurnhardt. Gordon like a dirt road, Daytona in my heart. 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

0: There's your typical Saturday night in Kent, and then there's Saturday night in Kent with Parker McCollum, Vincent Mason, and Aubrey Sellers. 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
11: South Sound weather.
12: Lows dip down to about 44 tonight under clear skies. Winds out of the north around 5 miles per hour. Ample sunshine expected again tomorrow. High temperatures reach up to 79. Partly cloudy tomorrow night, 52. Upper 80s Tuesday, low 70s Wednesday. Looking further out, 69 Thursday, 64 Friday, and 62 on Saturday. That's the latest from the South Sound Weather Center. I'm meteorologist Kara Foster. Currently, it's 62 degrees. K-A-

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11: South Sound weather.
12: Lows dip down to about 44 tonight under clear skies. Winds out of the north around 5 miles per hour. Ample sunshine expected again tomorrow. High temperatures reach up to 79. Partly cloudy tomorrow night, 52. Upper 80s Tuesday, low 70s Wednesday. Looking further out, 69 Thursday, 64 Friday, and 62 on Saturday. That's the latest from the South Sound Weather Center. I'm meteorologist Kara Foster. Currently, it's 57 degrees.
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spread the word, light the bonfire and call the girls. King and the can and the Marlboro man, Jack and Jim were a few good men. Where you learn how to kiss and cuss and fight too. Better watch out for the boys in blue and all this small town, he said, she said. 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
5: South Sound weather.
6: Lows dip down to about 44 overnight under clear skies. Winds out of the north around 5 miles per hour. Ample sunshine expected again Monday. Daytime highs approaching 79. Partly cloudy skies Monday night. Lows dip down to about 52. Mainly sunny skies and dry Tuesday. Clouds on the increase by Wednesday. Upper 80s Tuesday. Low 70s by Wednesday. That's the latest from the South Sound Weather Center. I'm meteorologist Kara Foster. Right now, 53.

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4: South Sound Weather.
5: Lows level off around 44 overnight under clear skies, northerly winds around 5 miles per hour. Bright sunshine expected again Monday. High temperatures reach up to 79. Partly cloudy skies Monday night. Lows level off around 52. Mainly sunny skies Tuesday with a high of 88. 73 Wednesday. That's the latest from the South Sound Weather Center. I'm meteorologist Jennifer Wojcicki. Right now, it's 52 degrees.
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2: Weather. Lows dip down to about 44 overnight under clear skies. North winds around 5 miles per hour. Mainly sunny Monday. Daytime highs approaching 79. Partly cloudy skies Monday night. Lows level off around 52. Mainly sunny skies Tuesday with daytime highs approaching 88, 71 Wednesday. That's the latest from the South Sound Weather Center. I'm meteorologist Jennifer Wojcicki. Currently, it's 50 degrees. K-A-Y-O.

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And they said, you know, all the others went and cashed out. 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

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She's in the big city now, but she still calls.

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2: South Sound weather.
3: Lows dip down to about 44 overnight under clear skies, north winds around 5 miles per hour. Mainly sunny Monday. Daytime highs approaching 79. Partly cloudy skies Monday night. Lows level off around 52. Mainly sunny skies Tuesday with daytime highs approaching 88. 71 Wednesday. That's the latest from the South Sound Weather Center. I'm meteorologist Jennifer Wojcicki. Currently, it's 47 degrees.

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2: South Sound weather.
3: Lows dip down to about 44 overnight under clear skies, north winds around 5 miles per hour. Mainly sunny Monday. Daytime highs approaching 79. Partly cloudy skies Monday night, lows level off around 52. Mainly sunny skies Tuesday with daytime highs approaching 88. 71 Wednesday. That's the latest from the South Sound Weather Center. I'm meteorologist Jennifer Wojcicki. Right now, 46. K-A-

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9: Lows stick down to about 44 overnight under clear skies, north winds around 5 miles per hour. Mainly sunny Monday. Daytime highs approaching 79. Partly cloudy skies, Monday night, lows level off around 52. Mainly sunny skies, Tuesday, with daytime highs approaching 88. 71, Wednesday. That's the latest from the South Sound Weather Center. I'm meteorologist Jennifer Wojcicki. Right now, it's 45 degrees.
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0: Big D and Bubba before the show.
1: Carson, were you aware that your boy Bubba went out on a date with a Russian?
2: Really?
1: Soviet? A commie?
2: The Red State?
3: That was the girl that I texted you about that I was running late.
1: Dude.
3: Yeah,
1: Bubba's
3: she was running
1: so predictable.
3: Late.
1: She was so predictable.
3: I'm like, how much longer do I wait? Because she's... She picked the restaurant and the time, so I'm there early. I'm 10 minutes early, which I'm never early. And so I'm sitting there, and I'm like, hey, I'm here, like 5 minutes ahead. I'm like, are you here? She's like, no, not yet. I'll be there in 5 minutes. 15 minutes later, she's like, still not there. And I reached out to Carson. I'm like, well, I guess I'm about to leave.
1: No.
3: And so Carson's like, she's showing you who she is and all this kind of stuff. So, no, she actually showed up right when I was about to drive off. I'm like, oh, I'm giving her 60 more seconds. And I see her walking up. I'm like, oh, okay. So I get out of the car, go in, and I'm like, oh, she's here. And I can give you the follow-up. So we get to talking and everything. She's like, oh, yeah, I have my daughter with me and all that. I'm like, oh, okay. She's like, yeah, she went to work with me because she was not feeling well and couldn't go to school.
1: She brought her daughter to your date?
3: Yes.
2: No, don't bury this, Bubba, because I have told 6 people about this.
1: Okay. Carson, can you just tell his stories for
2: him? Yes, I'm going to. So Bubba texts me that this chick is late. I'm already like, get out!
1: Yeah.
2: But I can tell. Oh, we FaceTime. She's real. Oh, I get
3: knew
2: it.
3: She was real.
2: No, she's hot. That's why you stuck around.
1: And that accent.
2: Yep, and the accent. Yeah. So
3: the accent goes along.
2: The reason,
1: every time.
2: And he's trying to justify.
3: Ivana and Solana Fox back in the day.
1: Oh, my gosh. Stop it.
2: You tried to justify her tardiness by saying, well, I understand because she brought her daughter to work and she had to stop for food because her daughter sat in the car while they were on a date. She left her daughter in the car.
1: Like an animal.
3: That's the way they do it in Chernobyl.
2: Did she crack the window?
4: Please don't let the kids near adults while we eat.
3: You know
4: your place.
2: Every person I told went, what?
1: I mean, dude, in some parts of town, people would break the window.
2: Exactly.
1: To get her out.
3: Well, I'm sure she left the air conditioner on or something. I mean,
1: how old is her daughter?
3: So I 13.
1: 13.
3: So I was like,
2: couldn't have found another time to meet up with you. She had to leave the daughter in the car.
3: She picked the time. I thought, I didn't know the daughter was coming until like we're sitting there and she's telling me the story. And I'm like, well, do you want your daughter
2: in my country, we live daughter in car.
3: I was like, do you want your daughter to come? And she's welcome to come join us and have chips and salsa and all that. And she's like,
2: no,
3: it's good. She's fine. She's like, she has phone.
1: She has phone. Listen, he's already making fun of her accent. She has phone.
3: I'm like, do you want to text her? And she says, no, she has my phone. I'm like,
2: oh my God.
3: I'm like, well, do you need to go outside and check on her at least? She's like, she's fine. I'm like, okay.
1: Dude, you're never going to see this girl again, are you?
3: I don't know.
2: I don't know.
3: We haven't set up a second.
1: And you don't even know if this is a real daughter or not. You don't even know. Man, you're getting played like the Americans. This is a TV show.
0: It's the Big D and Bubba before the show.
1: Hey, it's Big D and Bubba. You hear us talk about lean. It's a supplement that you add it in with your diet and exercise. You know, Bubba's lost almost over 50 pounds in his journey of weight loss. And the thing with lean is it's not an injectable. So if you've got
3: No needles. Say it out loud.
1: Yeah, that's right. I don't even like to say it. I'm one of them. I'm just not a needle guy. And this is a supplement that you take, so there's no needle. And we got a great deal for you, too. If this is something that you're, you know, battling with, We've got a great deal for you.
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11: South Sound weather. Lows sit down to about 44 overnight under clear skies, north winds around 5 miles per hour. Mainly sunny Monday, daytime highs approaching 79. Partly cloudy skies Monday night, lows level off around 52. Mainly sunny skies Tuesday with daytime highs approaching 88, 71 Wednesday. That's the latest from the South Sound Weather Center. I'm meteorologist Jennifer Wojcicki. Right now, it's 45 degrees. K-A-Y-O.
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0: and Bubba before the show.
1: Alanis Springsteen is joining us in the studio. The album, it's called I Hope This Helps, is out. Love Me Anyways on there. So when we played a little bit, it gets so good. By the way, we met before. We were at a cornhole tournament.
2: You talking about the time I kicked your ass?
1: Oh, yeah. Remember that. At a Mitchell Tenpenny thing. It was you and...
2: A manager.
1: Danae Hayes.
2: Oh, Danae?
1: Yeah.
2: Comedian. Oh, my God. Yeah.
1: You guys were killing us.
2: Love her.
1: All right. So we're going to play a game. We know you are highly influenced in writing with Taylor Swift. She's all right. I've heard of her. But I don't know a whole lot of her songs. So we thought we'd play a game where Bubba's going to play me Taylor Swift songs.
2: Okay.
1: And I have to try and identify them.
2: Okay.
1: And he will play you. What are you going to play her?
3: We'll do 90s country for you.
2: Ooh, all right. I like
3: so
2: it.
3: So I'm going to go ahead and start with Big D. Let's see how well he does.
1: Okay.
3: You don't have... I mean, this is like the easiest one.
1: Yeah, this is... it's called Nice to Meet You.
3: Yes, that's exactly right.
1: Is that not right?
3: And what was it? Alana, here we go. It was Blank Space, by the way.
1: Oh, gotcha. Okay, thank you. I got it.
3: This isn't for you, though.
2: Wait, I know.

0: I can't think of the title.
1: It should have been a cowboy.
0: Oh my god, that's just embarrassing.
1: Let's go.
2: You knew the lyrics.
1: Yeah, you know the song.
2: I mean, you're pretty. You were singing right along.
0: Oh my god, that's so embarrassing.
3: Big D, this one's gonna be tough for you.
1: What era is this from, though? Give me the 10.
3: Why am I even playing this? Because you're not going to get it right.
1: This is Support Me When I Need You.
3: That is nuts.
1: From Taylor Swift. Huge hit, by the way.
0: I'm writing that title down. Man, I feel like a woman.
1: Let's go.
0: You know what I'm saying.
1: You're giving her the dumb ones, man. Get away. Jeez, really?
3: Dude, I'm trying. Okay, I'll give you an easy one there, Big D. You played this?
2: Yeah, you did.
0: Oh, come
3: on. For a
0: long
3: time, lot.
4: Yeah, this is... Damn it,
0: this just makes me mad.
4: Our song? This is... No, I'm close. No.
3: Love story.
0: You weren't even singing anything.
1: I was just going,
3: Alana, your turn.
0: That's Carolina.
3: Oh, she is taking you out.
1: Jeez. We're going to give her the Thunder Rolls next or something?

0: hard game, actually.
1: I know the song. But I can't make this three, two.
0: Give me first word.
2: Shake.
0: Give me the shakes.
2: Shake. give me the shakes.
3: That's it. That's right.
0: Is, it, give me, is that right?
2: Shake and, it off.
3: For the win.
2: Shake it off.
3: For the win.
2: Neon Moon.
3: Oh, yes!
2: You did take it easy on me, I will say.
3: Well, I mean,
4: no, we took it easy on him, too.
1: You think about the two different audiences who are listening, both of them are like screaming at the radio
2: now. I've decided I need to do karaoke with you.
1: Oh,
2: please.
1: Oh, my gosh. I would be going, not a generalate. I'm in over hate.
3: It's like the Beastie Boys. You only say the last word.
1: Alana Springsteen, the album is out. It's called I Hope This Helps. So good to see you. You're so much fun.
2: I love y'all so much.
1: Oh, my gosh. Love you. Thank you.
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1: Hey, Big D and Bubba, how are you guys doing?
2: Awesome. How are you, man?
3: What's shaking, bacon?
1: I'm doing pretty good. So I got you a question for this morning.
2: Oh, it's question guy. We haven't talked to you in a while.
1: Yeah. What is your favorite tire?
3: I'll tell you what my favorite tire is. I like the tires that have the white lettering on the outside of the tire.
2: Ooh.
3: Like, it'll say, like, you know, the Michelin or Toyo or whatever around the... I like that white, really wide lettering on an all-black tire with a black car.
1: With a black car.
3: It's very, very, very specific.
1: That's very specific.
3: How did he do that? How did he know I would have an answer for that? Bubba, what is yours?
2: My favorite tire, I'm going to have to go with some big old Mickey Thompsons or something for you know, getting off road.
3: One of those when you...
1: Not as specific.
2: Carson, do you have a certain tire you like?
3: Yeah, let's go to Carson for tires. Carson,
2: what's your favorite tire?
4: I like them in swing form.
2: Tire swing.
3: Oh, gotcha. Yep, all right. All right, you got a little smarmy answer from Carson there.
2: And what about you, question guy? Obviously, you have a favorite tire as well.
1: I like mud tires just because you can go a lot of places. They're very useful.
3: They are. They are very useful. I do like those run flats. And I also like the ones that the military uses.
2: Yes, I was about to say those are awesome.
1: Yeah, those ones
2: that can never go flat.
3: Yes, they're just like a track almost.
2: It's like some geodesic dome.
3: Not even sure that's a thing.
2: I don't even know what they are. They're just cool.
3: All right. Well, question guy, that was a great question. Thank you very, very much.
1: See ya.
3: Okay. Right, see you. Bye-bye.

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9: Highs around 79 today, under mainly clear skies,
10: northeasterly winds,
9: 5 to 10 miles per hour.
10: Lows around 52.
9: Tonight,
10: partly cloudy.
9: Mainly sunny skies.
10: Tomorrow,
9: high temperatures reach up to 88.
10: Cloudy skies expected
9: Wednesday.
10: Decreasing clouds
9: by Thursday.
10: Low 70s
9: Wednesday.
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10: That's the latest from the South Sound Weather Center. I'm meteorologist Shelley Lynn Blade. Right now, it's 44 degrees.
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0: earth. In the beginning, God created the heaven and the earth. And God said, let there be light. And there was light. And God bless all of you on the good earth.
1: Go for sighting.
2: Much to talk about. So much to talk about. Wow. Well, the world is crazy. Like, I'm just looking at all the headlines from the weekend. It is... We have lost our minds.
3: Man, we've lost our minds a long time ago. I do enjoy a good mind loss, though.
2: Dude.
3: Just a good, like, wait, what now?
2: That happened?
3: That happened? What?
2: Three of them? What?
3: Hey, Kip Moore is going to be hanging out with us today. He's, obviously, a huge artist. He's been doing it for a long time. He's got new music that is coming out. Really good, too.
2: And hopefully he'll bring a guitar. I think that's the plan. So having Kip Moore in here performing for you should be pretty awesome. That is all on the way as we're getting this day started off from the Tractor Supply Studio for life out here.
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13: South Sound weather. Highs around 79 today, under mainly clear skies, northeasterly winds, 5 to 10 miles per hour. Lows around 52 tonight, partly cloudy. Mainly sunny skies. Tomorrow, high temperatures reach up to 88. Cloudy skies expected Wednesday. Decreasing clouds by Thursday. Low 70s Wednesday. Upper 60s by Thursday. That's the latest from the South Sound Weather Center. I'm meteorologist Shelley Lynn Blade. Right now, it's 44 degrees. K-A-Y-O.
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1: Good morning.
0: Hey, what's up, man?
1: I'm an accordion player.
0: Oh, Big D, we found an accordionist.
2: I bet you he doesn't have his accordion with him.
0: Oh, he does. No, an accordion player always has their accordion with them.
1: Absolutely. The funny part is I loaded it this morning because I'm on the way to work.
2: Okay. So
0: you bring your accordion to work every day?
1: No. I actually have band practice, and so I bring my accordion with me. And then after work, I head to band practice.
0: That's great. Are you anywhere where you can pull over and just play a little accordion for us?
1: I actually am. I'm about 10 seconds away.
0: Oh, that's great. And what's your name?
1: Sergio Ojeda.
0: All right, Sergio Ojeda, the accordion player guy. What's the name of your band?
1: I'm an accordion player for the State Line Band.
0: All right, Sergio.
1: All right, give me a second. I'm parking right now. I'm going to grab it. I'm going to pull it out and get back up.
0: Best day ever. By the way, we're in the middle of National Accordion Awareness Month. Once again, just want to remind everybody, you're now aware of that.
1: Okay. All right. I'll get back in.
0: Why don't you give us a little jam here, Sergio, about 30 seconds of awesomeness.
1: Okay, so we play kind of Tex-Mex accordion.
0: Love it. Like the Flaco Jimenez kind of style?
1: Go ahead.
0: Like the classic Flaco style?
1: Yeah, actually, yes.
0: All right, let's do it.
1: Tomatoes, exactly.
0: Let's do it, baby. So,

0: Woo! Yeah, baby.
1: You're my hero, dude. Thank
0: you're the man.
1: You, man.
0: Thanks, bro.
2: You guys have a great day. Thanks, guys.
0: Bye-bye.
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5: On the PNW Ag Network, I'm Glenn Vaughn. After nearly 11 days off, water started refilling Rosa Irrigation District canals on Sunday. The shutdown started May 21st and impacted the entire district, which runs the span of central Washington. At the time of the shutdown, Rosa Irrigation District Manager Scott Revelle said it would allow 6,000 to 7,000 acre feet to be moved to later in the season. Revelle added everyone should have water by the end of Wednesday, June 3rd. Between high input costs, low commodity prices, the farm economy has been a challenging one for sugar beet growers, and this spring has made it an even more difficult situation. Samantha Parrott, executive director of the Snake River Sugar Beet Growers Association.
6: The weather started out very warm. A lot of growers were anxious to get out and plant. And then we had not just one, but two really bad freezes. And so if your beets didn't get froze on the first round, they definitely got froze on the second. And so this is probably the largest replant event that we've experienced in the history of the co-op. We're looking at about 90,000 acres being replanted, which is significant.
5: Especially when the total growing region is roughly 180,000 acres. And in case the freezing temperatures this spring weren't enough, a large portion of southern Idaho also had an awful windstorm.
6: And so the wind also not great for those little beets because it, it's almost like sandpaper, right? Just sandblasts them. Or if the wind is bad, it can twist the top and then break the growing point. And so I feel for our growers right now. It's been a really, really challenging spring.
5: Parrott added growers were replanting as late as May 19th, which is very unusual for the Northwest. While Mother Nature was challenging this spring, Parrott says she is optimistic that the weather will cooperate as the year marches on. This is the PNW Ag Network.
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1: Bubba, how's your, what's the dating, what's the latest on your dating fiascos?
0: I don't even know where to begin. There's, life is good as far as activity, you know, like, you know, meeting people and all that, but I just, it's so weird. It is, okay, watch here. I'm going to play something for you.
1: Oh, gosh. What is this?
0: Okay, so on Hinge, you have these little voice prompts, you know, where you get to, the people say things.
1: I can record something.
0: So, yeah, she says, to answer two truths and a lie, here's what she put.
2: I've met three presidents and had dinner with a presidential candidate. I was stalked from the
1: Panama. I'm already out.
0: That's exactly what I did. I went, really?
1: I'm already out. Why would you not re-record that?
0: You can re-record.
1: What was that? It sounded like a horse.
0: I don't know exactly what happened. Like,
1: can you play it again?
0: And also, there's a lot of smacking going
1: on. Just play it again. I want to hear that.
0: Okay, the little. She says, I've met two presidents. Wait, here we go.
2: I've met three presidents and had dinner with a presidential candidate.
1: It happens. Listen, God bless her. I get it, sweetie. We all do that. We all do that. And I'm not making fun of her.
0: We all do.
1: I'm just saying, I'm making fun of, don't, like,
0: yeah.
1: That's not your best foot forward.
0: We do it on the radio. The thing is, we're doing it live, so we can't stop and redo it. You can. It is a prompt on a dating app. You can totally redo that, and nobody will ever know.
2: And had dinner with a presidential candidate. I was stalked from Medellin to the Panama Free Zone. And
1: I'm sorry, what?
2: Escorted by hotel security to catch my flight.
1: Oh, that's a lot.
2: And I really have a passion for eating sushi through my nose.
1: Sounds like it. I'm sorry.
3: If you showed up, I wouldn't let you in.

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4: South Sound weather.
5: Highs around 79 today under mainly clear skies. Northeasterly winds 5 to 10 miles per hour. Lows around 52 tonight, partly cloudy. Mainly sunny skies. Tomorrow, high temperatures reach up to 88. Cloudy skies expected Wednesday. Decreasing clouds by Thursday. Low 70s Wednesday. Upper 60s by Thursday. That's the latest from the South Sound Weather Center. I'm meteorologist Shelley Lynn Blade. Currently 43. K-A-Y-O.
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0: Johnson and the Fall with Big D and Bubba, 1-800-667-8686. A little reminder, coming up in about an hour, Kip Moore has new music, and he'll be in the studio with us.
1: 6 months, exactly 6 months.
0: Yep, 6 months from January 1st, 6 months from everybody starting their New Year's resolutions. How many lasted past 3 weeks?
1: Man, I don't even do them anymore.
2: No.
1: I think the resolution train left a long time ago. I think people kind of like...
0: Oh, no, you still... Yeah, dude, yeah, especially on like social media, like if you're on TikTok and Insta and all that and Facebook and all, you're going to see people like, oh, here's my New Year's resolution and blah, blah, blah, blah, blah.
2: I will say last year I stuck to mine.
0: And was to be social, right?
2: Yes, it was to be a better friend, a more present companion in conversation, to reach out to people instead of waiting for people to reach out to me. And it really did improve my social life, and it improved my relationships with my friends.
0: I was going
2: to
0: say, I think you still are doing that.
2: Like, yeah, which is really frustrating when I just want to be on my couch reading, but I have to go out and be a friend. So I go back and forth between wanting to be the biggest introvert ever to, I have to go be social and pictures.
0: I love that for you because I follow your stuff. Like, I saw all the pictures the other day from the other event. I'm like, yeah, you know what? You're out there living. You're doing all this stuff. You're doing whatever. You totally changed your life by that.
2: I did.
0: That New Year's resolution.
2: I guess it was for the better. I don't know. I don't have as much time to read. That's a bummer.
0: Anyway, for anybody who is still doing their New Year's resolution, if you're still at it, you're 6 months in, and if you've gotten this far, there's no reason why you can't keep it going.
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20: Highs around 79 today, under mainly clear skies, northeasterly winds, 5 to 10 miles per hour. Lows around 52 tonight, partly cloudy, mainly sunny skies. Tomorrow, high temperatures reach up to 88. Cloudy skies expected Wednesday, decreasing clouds by Thursday. Low 70s Wednesday, upper 60s by Thursday. That's the latest from the South Sound Weather Center. I'm meteorologist Shelley Lynn Blade, currently 43.
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1: Hey, welcome to the show. Who's this?
2: Sierra.
0: Hey, Sierra. What's up?
2: Oh, you know, just driving to work.
0: What kind of work do you do? Oh, wait, we're going to guess. I think you are a microchip designer.
2: Nope.
0: Oh, okay. I think you are an astrophysicist.
2: Nope.
0: Am I close?
2: No, but it's a lot cooler than that.
0: Oh, okay. What do you do?
2: I work with kids with disabilities.
0: That is cool, but I thought you were going to say you make or you repair air conditioners.
2: Yeah, I know. I wanted to talk myself up a little, but...
0: Yeah. No, that's awesome. I think it's very cool. Like mental or physical disabilities?
2: Actually, both, because I'm a nanny for a little girl that has mental disabilities in the mornings. And then I go do adaptive PE for kids with physical disabilities during the day. So
0: that's cool and very rewarding.
2: Yes, very.
0: Love that.
2: Very challenging as well, but it pays off.
0: Well, Sierra, you have an amazing day, and it was fantastic talking with you.
2: You as well.

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0: Yeah. I'll do that. Oh. I'll host a couple of them. I have an empty bedroom. I mean, how many of these things can we fit in there?
1: I'll let one of their computer scientists come and stay with me if they want. I mean, they can live. I'll cook for them. I will do their laundry. So it's kind of a different way of looking at it. Instead of the big, you know,
0: server farm,
1: the gigantic, everyone's kind of up in arms over. This spreads it out at people's houses.
0: So they'll pay for my Wi-Fi. And they'll pay me $1,000.
1: Yep.
0: Where do I sign up? I mean, seriously. They'll pay the electricity?
2: Yeah.
1: Yeah, just check it. It's all over on my stuff. But NVIDIA, look into it, man. Definitely, man. $1,000 a month?
0: Yeah.
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Good morning. This is your announcer, David Angel, reminding you that many of the views and opinions expressed on this morning show are actually not the true opinions of the morning show, because it's a morning show. Thanks.

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5: Highs around 79 today. Under mainly clear skies.
6: Northeasterly winds.
5: 5 to 10 miles per hour.
6: Lows around 52.
5: Tonight,
6: partly cloudy.
5: Mainly sunny skies.
6: Tomorrow,
5: high temperatures reach up to 88.
6: Cloudy skies expected.
5: Wednesday,
6: decreasing clouds.
5: By Thursday,
6: low 70s.
5: Wednesday,
6: upper 60s.
5: By Thursday.
6: That's the latest from the South Sound Weather Center. I'm meteorologist Shelley Lynn Blade. Currently, it's 44 degrees.
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1: Man, people are messed up.
0: Yeah, the feet juice thing is kind of crazy. Have you seen that going around all weekend? So apparently there's this anime convention, and all weekend people are talking about feet juice. So what it is these girls outside of the anime convention had coolers, ice chests, filled with, like, Kool-Aid. And so they would soak their feet in the ice chest of Kool-Aid, and then people would come by and pay them $10. They would pick their feet up and let the Kool-Aid drip off of their feet into the people's mouths. And they would buy feet juice.
2: The all-body shivers.
0: What is wrong with America?
1: And then, you know, the thing is, that's just scratching the surface. And y'all know it is.
2: You're right, because that's what we saw.
1: That's what. Imagine the things that you can't even imagine.
0: Feet juice. Dude, I will...
2: You ever think we should just give up and, like, just hard reset on this?
1: Yeah, I'm not worried about the aliens at all.
2: No.
1: Me? 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
19: Highs around 79 today, under mainly clear skies, northeasterly winds, 5 to 10 miles per hour. Lows around 52 tonight, partly cloudy. Mainly sunny skies. Tomorrow, high temperatures reach up to 88. Cloudy skies expected Wednesday. Decreasing clouds by Thursday. Low 70s Wednesday. Upper 60s by Thursday. That's the latest from the South Sound Weather Center. I'm meteorologist Shelley Lindblade. Currently, it's 47 degrees. K-A-Y-O.
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0: In country music, it is a big week. It is CMA Fest week, and hundreds of thousands of people will be descending on Nashville to take pictures with their favorite country artists. We'll be sending Garrett out with his twin brother.
1: Identical twins, like the most identical they can be.
0: Sounds like some shenanigans are going to happen, so we'll get you ready for that later on this week.
1: And a big heads up to, because he has not shown his face, I think this is great. We have to concentrate on this. This is big. Garrett is finally going to be showing his face on our social media.
0: Yeah.
1: So, ladies, you know.
2: I mean, my eyebrows done or something?
1: You might. I mean, whatever. Just don't change them too much because you have to look exactly like your brother.
3: Yeah.
1: True. Yeah, Carson's got a friend who keeps calling Garrett a thirst trap. And so we're going to go ahead and finally put you on display on
2: our
1: socials.
2: Should our outfits be a thirst trap downtown, or should we?
3: Ooh.
0: Outfit?
3: Yes.
0: I thought that was shirtless. What are we doing?
3: Yeah, right, yeah.
0: Do it whatever you feel comfortable.
2: Well, I'm 20 pounds heavier than my brother, so. And I think it shows in my side section.
1: That's radio weight.
0: Yeah, it is radio.
1: That's broadcast. We'll put that on you. So that is coming up. So follow our socials at Big D and Bubba, and we are just moments away from hanging out with this guy here in the studio. If you want my lady.

0: has Morgan Wallen in, don't we, with Big D and Bubba.
1: Get more. John Anis in studio. The album is called Reason to Believe, and the new song is called Levy. Also, touring, going to be on with Kojo, Cody Johnson, next few months, and co-headlining tour with Billy Currington. You guys, that's a perfect mix. The two of you.
2: It's fun, and you forget how many. My career has been more of a, at least amongst the fan base, has been about the album cuts. You forget how many hit radio singles Billy Currington has had until you, it's 15 number ones just.
0: Yeah.
2: And, they were big number ones.
1: Yeah, and also kind of like, I feel like he doesn't care. Like he's like, hey man, went number one. He's like, well, all right.
0: Cool.
1: Yeah. All right. And yeah. When you hear the songs, yeah. Like, you know, she turns around and, am I playing tricks on me? Yeah. And she going back my iced tea? My mama. Yeah. I mean, I'm just, and yeah. He's just like, that's,
0: yeah. How did you guys end up together?
2: And we do such a different thing, too. Like, I mean, our shows are just.
1: Yours more, more rocking?
2: It's a rock and roll show. I mean, it's, the band is just, but it's. He plays these amazing country songs, and we just have a very different thing, but it works, and the fans love it. But we love hanging. I mean, I love hanging out with Billy. I mean, we have coffee together every morning. And,
1: you do?
2: Yeah, every morning we sit outside the bus and have coffee together and just talk life. And yeah, we just kind of
0: go surfing together.
2: Yeah, we've surfed a good bit together in Hawaii through the years, and. We've never really hung out much outside of that, outside of touring or outside of surfing, but he goes to some of the same spots in the wintertime, and I'll just run into him. I'll just be like, he'll see me in the water, I'll see him, and we haven't even, like, text or anything, and then we're surfing all day together, and we'll go have lunch together. And
1: that's fun, man.
2: Yeah,
0: it's a good life, man.
2: It's cool.
1: So you brought a guitar, but we're not playing. What's the deal on the guitar, Bubba?
2: Oh, yeah, I mean, I was just getting it out of the heat, and then he heard me playing a Tina Turner song in the...
0: Yes. Yeah. Grab it,
3: yeah. Simply the best.
1: Oh,
3: yeah.
1: Will you play it a little bit?
2: I mean, I
0: just
2: can.
0: A little bit.
2: Yeah.
0: It sounded so good because it was the last thing you think Kip Moore is going to step into the studio and play is a Tina Turner song.
3: I liked
0: song.
3: The arrangement that I heard.
0: Yeah,
2: I just was like, my mom was such a Tina fan growing up, and I just
0: does that guitar plug in?
2: Oh, it's good. I'm good. I don't.
0: But
2: need
0: does
2: to.
0: It plug in though?
1: Boy, Kip, no, told
0: doesn't
1: you he
0: have to.
1: Kip just told you he didn't want to plug in. Yeah, the nicest way he could.

0: And
1: so good.
2: God.
0: Dude, like, I heard him playing that. I was like, dude, you have to bring the guitar in here. Thank you for doing that.
3: Thank you.
2: No, what a superpower that is. Are you okay with taking your shirt off?
4: No.
1: The world can't handle all of that.
4: I was waiting on it.
2: Here it comes. Hey, congrats on the. Real quick about your tattoo. I want to make sure we have a nice Brett James.
4: It's his BJ and his date of birth and when he's gone and. Yeah, I miss him really bad.
2: Miss him for sure. Kip Moore, the album is called Reason to Believe. That Levy is on there too. Check that out and make sure you check him out on, if you're going to be in South Africa, he's going to be there. Make sure you go check him out on his tour and on stage. It is so good with him and Cody Johnson, also Billy Currington as well. Good to see you again, brother.
4: You too. Always. Thank you, man. Always.
5: Don't wander off. Big D and Bubba will be right back.
2: Hey, it's Big D and Bobby. You hear us talk about lean. It's a supplement that you add it in with your diet and exercise. You know, Bubba's lost almost over 50 pounds in his journey of weight loss. And the thing with lean is it's not an injectable. So if you've got like...
0: No needles. Say it out loud.
2: Yeah, that's right. I don't even like to say it. 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And this is a supplement that you take, so there's no needle. And we got a great deal for you, too. 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
3: South Sound weather.
4: Highs around 79 today. Under mainly clear skies. Northeasterly winds. 5 to 10 miles per hour. Lows around 52. Tonight, partly cloudy. Mainly sunny skies. Tomorrow, high temperatures reach up to 88. Cloudy skies expected Wednesday. Decreasing clouds by Thursday. Low 70s Wednesday. Upper 60s by Thursday. That's the latest from the South Sound Weather Center. I'm meteorologist Shelley Lynn Blade. Currently 52.
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0: Tweet.
1: Ryan says, what does a house wear? A dress.
2: I laughed too hard at that. Lauren says, did you hear about the actor who fell through the floorboards? He was just going through a stage.
1: These are all good. James says, I told my girlfriend she drew her eyebrows too high. She seemed surprised.
2: And Jennifer tweets, I bought the world's worst thesaurus yesterday. Not only is it terrible, it's terrible.
1: All right. Get a good tweet. Tag us. We'll see it. At Big D and Bubba.
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8: Highs around 79 today, under mainly clear skies, northeasterly winds, 5 to 10 miles per hour. Lows around 52 tonight, partly cloudy. Mainly sunny skies. Tomorrow, high temperatures reach up to 88. Cloudy skies expected Wednesday. Decreasing clouds by Thursday. Low 70s Wednesday. Upper 60s by Thursday. That's the latest from the South Sound Weather Center. I'm meteorologist Shelley Lynn Blade. Currently 52.
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0: I Never Lie, Zach Top. Thanks again to Kip Moore for hanging out with us today. If you missed the interview, very fun stuff, man. We covered a lot, plus the performance of Simply the Best, the Tina Turner classic, is pretty great. All that is on our socials, YouTube, etc., at Big D and Bubba.
1: Hey, for Father's Day, everyone's looking for a great gift. We have the greatest gift, truly, other than your love. 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
0: 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This is actually a lot like your love.
1: I mean, you're
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1: What do you want to ask about graduation, Bubba?
0: I was just wondering if you, like, just thinking back to our childhood, because you and I are the same age, did you have a graduation party?
2: No. I did not.
1: No. We did that project graduation where they lock you in a gym and you have to...
0: Like a lock-in?
1: Yeah.
0: Lock-ins were great.
1: Yeah, it was a project grad. Went all night long and played some basketball. They had a gym. Played games. You could win prizes. It was like a raffle and that kind of stuff.
3: We had a hypnotist at ours.
1: Wow.
3: Yeah, there were all sorts of weird activities going on there to keep us occupied the night of graduation. We all had parties, though, too.
0: Man, I was going to say, you could totally be occupied the night of graduation.
3: Yeah.
1: Yeah. When I always go outside, you can always see the smokers. They go outside smoking.
0: Oh, yeah.
1: And they weren't supposed to be smoking. And then they said, what are you going to do about it? I'm a graduate.
3: I got my diploma.
1: Puff, puff, puff.
0: I went to the bougiest grad party this past weekend. Like, it was... totally catered, like with a real chef was there, and they had like the little white coats and the people walking around. Hors d'oeuvre. I'm like, who the heck spends this much money on high school graduation?
3: If you have somebody catering your child's graduation party, I don't feel obligated to give your child a gift. Enough money.
1: Yeah, they got those TikTok videos of showing the grads showing off all their, you know, at their house, the big parties like that. And yeah. It's you know, like you're saying,
0: it's stupid, man.
1: It's kind of gross. It's kind of like, really?
0: Your child
1: really?
0: Graduated.
3: Yeah.
0: Literally, that's all. And you're having this giant party. The thing is, we celebrate dumb things all the time now. I mean, we have parties for silly stuff.
1: I don't know. I mean, I don't have a problem with having a party and celebrating them doing it. It's just like, pare it back. I mean, unless you got money
3: to burn.
1: Yeah,
3: paper plates and Solo cups in the backyard.
1: Yeah, dude, come on.
3: That's it.
1: What are we doing?
0: Beanie weenies and those little sandwiches cut up into little triangles.
3: Yeah, I think my dad manned the grill.
0: Yeah, maybe somebody doing that, like turkey and stuff, a little turkey leg.
1: And some Marlboro Reds. Some.

0: get better. 1-800-667-8686 for Big D and Bubba.
1: So when we do the America 250 State Fair, that's going to be on the National Mall. Did you know it's going to be like the Tilt-A-Whirl and all that?
0: Oh, it's going to be like an actual fair, yeah. we go to with the kids, with the the swings that go in the circles and all that kind of stuff.
1: Right. And the thing goes, you want to go faster? And they play like 80s rock music. It's going to be a legit thing with traditional fair rides and carnies.
0: Wow.
1: Yeah. Games and stuff. And
2: Turkey legs.
1: We're going to throw ping pong balls into fish aquariums.
0: Oh, fried candy.
1: Yeah, it's going
0: to be all this stuff.
1: Yeah.
0: Fried Snickers bars. Just the whole thing.
1: You know, with everyone, all the music artists almost dropping out of the concert thing, except for
0: Flo Rida.
1: No.
0: Didn't he stay in?
1: Vanellis is like, okay, I'll play in Iran. I don't care. I'll do it right now. Let's go. I don't care who it is or what. I'm just want to play music. I don't care who's in president. No, I'm doing it for America. I was like, all right, I like that guy. And he also enjoyed over the weekend, all the ones that people on Twitter telling the fake jokes about the Wiggles are out.
0: Like, oh, no, the Wiggles are done?
1: What?
0: They're not going to be there?
1: No, Wiggles, they said no. No Wiggles or the Chuck E. Cheese band. They also are out.
0: Oh.
1: Anyways.
0: Jim and the Holograms are not playing?
1: Yeah, what's it? The band from...
0: Keep going.
1: Oh,
0: come on.
1: It's the movie.
0: Uh-huh.
1: And he plays... He's like a dream.
0: Eddie
1: and the Cruisers are out. Wow. They're not playing it either. I know.
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9: Around 79 today, under mainly clear skies, northeasterly winds, 5 to 10 miles per hour. Lows around 52 tonight, partly cloudy, mainly sunny skies. Tomorrow, high temperatures reach up to 88. Cloudy skies expected Wednesday, decreasing clouds by Thursday. Low 70s Wednesday, upper 60s by Thursday. That's the latest from the South Sound Weather Center. I'm meteorologist Shelley Lynn Blade. Right now, 59.

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5: On the PNW Ag Network, I'm Glenn Vaughn, and the lackluster winter has impacted Northwest agriculture in a variety of ways, from low reservoir and soil moisture levels to elevated wildfire concerns. Now, another concern is elevated insect pressures. Washington State University's Dr. Tim Waters says the mild fall and winter resulted in what he called alternative host plants, allowing insects to do well during the typical off-season.
6: So we typically get into the fall months, the days get shorter, right? And then those plants get those cues that it's time to sort of go into wintering mode, right? So those plants that kind of shorten up, they quit growing. And that really took a long time to happen this last fall and winter. And a lot of those plants stayed lush and green through the winter. We've got a relatively early and warm spring, and a lot of insects in particular really thrive during this early spring condition, and even some soil-borne diseases.
5: Waters added, with that vegetation staying green late last year and early into 2026, growers are now seeing some diseases that may have vectored in the fall.
6: So typically we don't get a lot of insects, you know, building up in the fall. We think that those insects did pretty good going into the fall and actually vectored some disease in some of those crops that overwintered. When they start to grow in the spring, you really don't see that in the winter because they still are going into that overwintering mode. But when they really start to grow in the spring, then those symptoms start to be expressed in those crops.
5: For more from Waters, just check out pnwag.net. Washington State University researchers say they've made a breakthrough that could someday reduce farmers' dependence on expensive fertilizer.
7: Scientists at WSU successfully transferred a cluster of nitrogen harvesting genes from one type of bacteria into another that normally can't pull nitrogen from the atmosphere. Right now, crops like wheat and corn rely heavily on nitrogen fertilizer, while plants like peas and beans naturally work with bacteria to collect nitrogen from the air. WSU researchers say the discovery could eventually help scientists engineer microbes that live in cereal crops and do the same thing naturally. I'm John McKay on the PNW Ag Network.
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0: Saturday Night in Kent, and then there's Saturday Night in Kent with Parker McCollum, Vincent Mason, and Aubrey Sellers. 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
7: Mainly clear skies today with a high of 79. Northeast winds 8 to 15 miles per hour. Lows dip down to about 52. Tonight, partly cloudy. Daytime highs approaching 88 tomorrow. Daytime highs approaching 71 Wednesday under overcast skies. 70 Thursday. A peek at the extended shows, 65 Friday, 62 Saturday, and 67 on Sunday. That's the latest from the South Sound Weather Center. I'm meteorologist Paul Frobley. Right now, it's 64 degrees.

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7: South Sound weather.
8: Mainly clear skies today with a high of 79. Northeast winds 8 to 15 miles per hour. Lows dip down to about 52. Tonight, partly cloudy. Daytime highs approaching 88 tomorrow. Daytime highs approaching 71 Wednesday under overcast skies. 70 Thursday. A peek at the extended shows 65 Friday, 62 Saturday, and 67 on Sunday. That's the latest from the South Sound Weather Center. I'm meteorologist Paul Trombley. Currently 68.

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0: typical Saturday night in Kent, and then there's Saturday night in Kent with Parker McCollum, Vincent Mason, and Aubrey Sellers. 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
9: South Sound Weather.
10: Daytime highs approaching 79 this afternoon under mainly sunny skies. Winds out of the northeast, 8 to 15 miles per hour. Lows dip down to about 52 tonight, partly cloudy skies. Daytime highs approaching 88 tomorrow, lots of sunshine. Overcast skies Wednesday, decreasing clouds by Thursday. Low 70s Wednesday, upper 60s by Thursday. That's the latest from the South Sound Weather Center. I'm meteorologist Paul Trombley. Right now, it's 70 degrees.
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7: South Sound weather.
8: Sunshine mixed with clouds at times this afternoon. Daytime highs approaching 79. Northeasterly winds 8 to 15 miles per hour. Partly cloudy skies again tonight. Lows level off around 51. Bright sunshine tomorrow. High temperatures reach up to 89. Cloudy skies Wednesday. Decreasing clouds by Thursday. Low 70s Wednesday. Upper 60s by Thursday. That's the latest from the South Sound Weather Center. I'm meteorologist Paul Trombley. Right now, 72.
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I guess the Lone Star State isn't all that bad. It's JW on 96.9 KO. They're doing something huge in Dallas for the FIFA World Cup in less than 2 weeks. And what's our forecast looking like? Starting off June 1st today, Laura's got it for us next.

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6: South Sound Weather.
7: A mix of clouds and sun this afternoon, with daytime highs approaching 79. Winds out of the northeast, 8 to 15 miles per hour. Partly cloudy skies again tonight, lows dip down to about 51. Clear skies tomorrow, highs level off around 89. Overcast skies Wednesday, decreasing clouds by Thursday. Low 70s Wednesday, upper 60s by Thursday. That's the latest from the South Sound Weather Center. I'm meteorologist Laura Lockwood. Right now, it's 76 degrees.
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0: Like that feeling of coming home and knowing that you still need to cut the grass and edge and trim the bushes. And yes, it's JW on 96.9 KO. 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

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It's JW on 96.9 KO. And I heard it's going to be warm this week, but maybe some rain? Laura's got her full forecast next.

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10: South Sound weather.
11: A mix of clouds and sun this afternoon. With daytime highs approaching 79. Winds out of the northeast, 8 to 15 miles per hour. Partly cloudy skies again tonight. Lows dip down to about 51. Clear skies tomorrow, eyes level off around 89. Overcast skies Wednesday, decreasing clouds by Thursday. Low 70s Wednesday, upper 60s by Thursday. That's the latest from the South Sound Weather Center. I'm meteorologist Laura Lockwood. Right now, 80.
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White House lawn. That's like all of our dirts, right? It's JW on 96.9 KO. They're building an octagon there for some cage matches. I wonder if any fighters are bowing out like those musicians did.

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day, Potts Farm was a place to go. 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Y'all ain't listening. Them old

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It's JW on 96.9 KO. Are you more the underdeveloped type? Maybe big rocks where you have to drive slow? Maybe there's some grass growing. Maybe it's graded and smoother. That you can go fast on. Except if you're behind, then you get all the

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2: It's 4 p.m. with JW for your ride home, and guess who's coming back to the tennis courts? Serena Williams, after a few years off at age 44, proving you're never too old for a comeback. Speaking of, I've got some fuel left in the tank.

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It'll sit right here on this land, and you could leave town a rich man. And he said, boys, whatever you're offering, it won't be enough.

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11: Sunshine mixed with clouds at times this afternoon, with daytime highs approaching 80. Northeasterly winds 8 to 15 miles per hour. Partly cloudy skies tonight, lows dip down to about 51. Bright sunshine expected tomorrow, daytime highs approaching 89. Dry and much cooler Wednesday and Thursday, with highs in the upper 60s to the low 70s. That's the latest from the South Sound Weather Center. I'm meteorologist Laura Lockwood. Right now, 82.

96.9 KO for your ride home. And Riley Green, country's it guy right now, is going to be a new judge on The Voice. Gets to twirl that chair around starting the third or fourth week in September this fall.

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debut single. Yeah, it's kind of a throwback here on a Monday. It's 96.9 KL with JW for your ride home. And I love get up and go songs like this one. Lainey Wilson, Let's Go, Go, Go.

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